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5: Because we are back to kaumarua karaka te paupautanga te rā. Wā kai tiki nei to high protein chicken, mince, salmon, fish, tuna. Get that greatness into the tinana. You'll be with me all the way to 3 o'clock. Let's finish the week off strong. Got some J. Cole. My more music. But here's 50 Cent with In The Club. 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The beat of the South.

0: Tonu Maiki Tahu FM, there's Molly and Brett Young with Broke Heartbreak. Coming up after the break, we got Soul For Real, Olivia Dean with A Couple Minutes, My Brother is Sons of Zion, shout out to Riapo and Matt with He Aroha Hine Moa, and then we've got DLT with Chains featuring Shefu. Tahu FM, the beat of the South.
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Wahoo FM, kohone tēnei, hope you're having a wonderful day so far. Happy Friday, let's finish the week off strong. You might know, you might not know, but we got an artist who makes reggae, soul, roots. He's been popping off recently. He's going on tour, I'll let you know who that is, where he's going to be, around Aotearoa. It's beautiful, man. He'll be here in Ōtautahi. That's all I'm giving you. Hey, I'll put you on. We've got some soul for real. But here's Olivia Dean with a couple minutes. The beat of the South.

Bahu FM, ko tērā Bob Marley and the Wailers with Get Up, Stand Up. We've got Te Wehi going on tour, I'm Home New Zealand album tour, 12th of June, starting today, in Hamilton, then tomorrow he will be in Auckland, then the 19th of June, Tauranga, then after that he will be in Rotorua, 20th, 26th of June, Wellington, lucky last 28th of June, here in Ototei, Christchurch, James Hay Theatre. You can find more details on the Te Wehi Instagram, go on his bio, and you can get tickets to any of those shows around Aotearoa. It's going to be beautiful, man. He's got some tracks. Shout out to the brother Te Wehi. We've got some, Mariah Carey, but here's Origin Roots Aotearoa.

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10: Malo lava kone tēnei. It's 1 o'clock, you'll be with me all the way to 3 o'clock. We've got 2 more hours. Happy Friday, let's keep the vibes flowing. We've got some Eric B and Rackham Ashanti, Mikey Dam, but here's Whitney Houston with My Love Is Your Love. Tahu FM, the beat of the south.

0: Longevity, health is wealth. That was Kokori with Kotaua. Coming up after the break, we've got Groove Theory Kings, and we've got Montel Jordan with This Is How We Do It, featuring Slick Rick, the beat of the South.
1: Kia ora, nau mai ki te puna wānaka. 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

Yahoo FM, kohone tēnei, don't go anywhere, because wait, we've got the whakatauki coming up, the phrase of the day, you know? It's the perfect timing, it's that time of the day, let's get inspired, let's end the day off strong, hey, that's what it's about. We've got some Liberty City, Piers Groove Theory, tell me, you're on Tahu!

Tahu FM kohone tēnei, ko te whakatau ki o te rā, the phrase of the day. He ha te mea nui o te ao, he tangata, he tangata, he tangata. What is the most important thing in the world? It is people, it is people, it is people. Hey, perfect one for a Friday. Take time to appreciate the people around you, the people who make you better, your whānau, your friends, you know, your schoolmates. This is what it's about. To finish our tahi karakau, we've got some cool array to illustrate. Reiki roa wai, but here's King George with Friday Night. You're on Tahu!

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1: Because why do I gotta cut there? Well, we got one more hour. Let's keep the vibes flowing. Happy Friday. We've got some Post Malone, Shapeshifter, Nelly Furtado, but here's Hope with Pumo, Tahu FM, the beat of the

0: The Who FM, the Summer Thieves of Coasty Roads. Coming up after the break, we've got Dewey He Hops, and we've got Nelly with Dilemma, the Beat of the South.
1: This is an announcement from Civil Defence. Between 6 and 7pm on June the 14th, we're testing the emergency mobile alert. Therefore, we advise against partaking in hide-and-seek and other hiding-centric activities. For more, here's Barry Kane from Hidden Arts New Zealand. Barry, where did Barry go? Anyway, on June the 14th, between 6 and 7pm, listen out for the emergency mobile alert.
2: Ah, what was that?
1: Oh, Barry, you were behind that curtain. Very deep.

Pahu FM, kohone tēnei. That was Hops with Kia Mo. Shout out to my brother from, hey, Te Kiri Kiri Doi. Hey, that's what it's about. Because why? If you love to run, jog, sprint, and you have no one to do it with, and you're here in Ōtautahi Christchurch, with the perfect run club for you, I'll let you know more about it in the next break. I'm telling you, you know, welcome to all levels of running. Everyone gets amongst it. Coffee, connection. It's beautiful. I'll let you know in the next break. We've got some Justin Bieber, but here's Te Wehi with I'm Home, the beat of the South.

FM, ko tērā Stan Walker and Rhea Howell, Macy Rika, Troy Kingi, me tō rātou waiata. Aotearoa, I hope you're having a wonderful Friday so far. Keep stacking days, because why? That's what we do. If you love to run, jog, sprint, walk, catch coffee, and you have no one to do it with, I've got the perfect run club for you here in Ototahi Non-Runners Club, going down Saturday, tomorrow, 13th. Meet 8 a.m. at Te Kaha One New Zealand Stadium. Run, walk, jog, 8:15 a.m. we'll run, walk, jog, coffee and community about 9 a.m. connection, you know? That's what it's about, surrounding yourself with people who want to be better. Hey, follow the Non-Runners Club on Instagram for more details. We've got some Chanty Moore, Beyonce 432, but here's Lauryn Hill with Forgive Them, Father, the beat of the South.

Pahu FM, Kornete Nei, 3 o'clock. Poe will be coming in from 3 to 7, bringing you Te Ihi Te Wehi Te Wana. So make sure you tune into her show. Enjoy your weekend with your whānau, your friends, you know. Get a gym in, get a run in, eat some great food. I'll be back on Monday from 10 a.m. to 3 p.m. So make sure you tune in. I'll be back. Enjoy your weekend. Stay safe. That's what. Let's push. Hei kona. You want tahu.

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10: Kia ora, kia ora, e te iwi, it's your girl Pau bringing you the ihi, the wehi and the weather and let's peep tomorrow across to Waipounamu. O te tahi is sitting pretty with a high of 13, a pōpō and a low of 6 overnight. Crisp airs, it's giving frost on the windscreen, running late for May vibes. Kai Kaikoura, you're a little warmer with a high of 14, low of 6. Sweet airs for a sneaky fish and chip run. Just don't let the seagulls rob you, you already know they move in packs. Hokitika on the west coast, expect that classic moody energy sitting around 12-ish for your high and about 7 overnight low. Basically pack a jacket and backup jacket for your jacket. Tiamaru, similar story, high around 12. Cold enough to make you question all your life decisions at 6 a.m. Otepotsi, Dunedin, you're hovering around 11 for the high and about 5 overnight. Scarf, beanie, emotional support hoodie all required. And down in Waihopai, Invercargill, high of 11. Brr, that's not weather, that's character building. So overall, whānau, it's giving chilly but manageable. Good day for a hot cuppa, good yarn and pretending you're not cold when you definitely are.
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10: Kia ora, kia ora, mauri ora. 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

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On today's show, I've got your daily dose of mātauranga Māori, of course, and some kōrero.

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So today is Gratitude Friday, okay? What are you grateful for? 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

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Okay, let me know. I want to hear from you, whanau. What are you grateful for today? Big or small? Text through to 389. Let's fill the airwaves with that good energy, man. Anaya Jane Anderson. Jane Hancock at Anderson Pack. Me te waia. Just stare at me on tahu.

0: Tahi FM, tomorrow people me te wai a te whāngai aroha. 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But I caught one of my co-workers off guard. Is that the word? Yeah, caught him off guard. Didn't see me coming. I just didn't even give him a heads up or anything. I just had my phone out and I said, what are you grateful for today? Let's see if you can tell which one it is from these messages. Whakarongo mai.
1: It's Whakawhetai Friday. What are you grateful for today?
2: That it's Friday and I get to go home in a few hours.
1: Okay, it's Whakawhetai Friday. What are you grateful for today?
3: Sunshine.
4: Oh, jeez.
1: It's Whakawhetai Friday. What are you grateful for? What are you grateful for?
4: No, I'm out. I'm grateful for this cheese bloody toasty.
1: It's Whakawhetai Pride. What are you grateful for?
5: Oh, I'm grateful that Kura Kaupapa are holding a dress rehearsal this weekend because I can't wait to watch my cousins and nieces and, yeah, and our whānau, our hapuri take that stage. Get ready for next. Let's go.
0: Tuku takes Mike ki toru waru iwa. Hao whakawhetai I te rangi nei. Pretty sure it was quite obvious who was the one who got caught off guard. So shout outs to the bro for, you know, still hanging in there, giving me an answer. It wasn't actually the answer I was looking for.

Talk FM, MC Light, Mr. Wired to Call Rocker Party. Still to come after the break, Chris Brown, Mr. Wired to Fallen. I'm still falling for you. Sun and Water, Mr. Wired to Soar. Once you're ready, once you're ready, yeah. Neo Metawaita, Miss Independent.

0: that'll be having you singing in your car like you're in a 90s music video. 90s? Did it even come in the 90s? No, it didn't. Okay, well, keep it locked on, Tahu.
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Tangi FM, kona catch a fire, mete wea ta karawhiua nei rā te hōtaka o te ihi. Let's go! Hang on a minute, there we go. Okie dokie, today's moon phase e te iwi is Orongo. Orongo, he wāpā reka reka tēnei. This is where the Māori softens, slows down, invites you to reconnect with yourself, okay? 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

0: Kia ora, nau mai ki te puna wānaka. 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
9: Kia ora, Māori ora. 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

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Ko eri ki te anike. Up next, e rere mai ana nganga Manuti ori ori. Your favourites, the real superstars of the show, will be entering the chat next.

0: FM, kona Urifitu, me te wai ata Matariki, which is just around the corner. Nā reira, kei te aha koe I tēnei tau, hei whakanui I te tauhou Māori. What are you doing to celebrate Matariki this year? Tuku text mai ki Tori Waru Iwa. Are you going anywhere? Are you going to be a part of some big hautapu? Or are you just going to wait for the whānau? Are you just chilling? Or are you just like what up to whānau? Text me 389. Nā reira, ko tau mai ngā manuti oriori, mehi atu ki te whānau.
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0: 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I'm dead.
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0: 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How did you think of urupa?
2: It's like uripa.
0: Oh my god, Bono. Okay, how are mahi created on there, Ariana?
2: Mahi, tihi tihi.
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2: Ai, Tekauma Waru.
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2: U.
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2: Ai.
0: 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Mōhau hoki?
2: Yeah, I didn't have U. I just have the number only there, yeah.
0: Okay. Calm down. Holy. Okay, hea ngā wea tō te rā?
2: E tū. Kō rangi nui.
0: Mā wai te wai te tōtaki.
2: Ariana.
0: Ariana. What?
2: Yeah.
0: No, it's always brother. You go first.
2: Fine.
0: Thank you.
2: I would do an ugly song.
0: No, don't do an ugly song.
2: Do ugly song. Okay, fine.
0: No one wants to hear ugly song. Okay. They want to hear your beautiful song.
2: Korangi nui e te wā tūne. 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
0: Oh, girl, let's just turn that microphone off.
2: Bye.
0: Okay, hey, thank you very much, Ariana. 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
1: 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A bit of a end of week Friday vibes, Modi, from both of you.
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1: 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Kōrero mai.
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4: jo papi.
3: Jo papi, munya.
1: Oh my god!

Prince Metewata, the most beautiful girl. If I can offer Kataranga, Kalani Metewata should have never. Also coming out, Corella Under the Covers. Whoopsies. J-Book, do I have to do it again?

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1: To bus or not to bus, it's a choice a lot of us make every day. 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

Kono Corella Metawaya to Under the Covers. Okay, we love a little bit of a heart sparking moment, don't we? So up next, kai au tenga ko hihiko. 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Antahu.

0: Tau FM, kura Destiny's Child, me te oia ta Survivor. Okay, anei te ngākau hihi ko, a bit of Kai Motu Peanutsy moment for you. This is Doja Cat speaking about embracing your weirdness, but I like to say it's embracing yourself, embracing your uniqueness, and being your authentic self no matter where you are or who you're around. Whakarongo mai.
1: Also, be weird. You're going to be cringe whether you like it or not, probably to someone.
2: Lean into the weird.
1: The people who think that they're not cringe and that they've got it all together, yeah. Like there's a group of people looking at them going,
2: ew.
1: Eesh. But they probably look back at that group of people and they're probably like, eesh. So like at the end of the day,
2: who cares?
1: It doesn't matter. To lean into your weirdness is to be trusting of your surroundings. Or maybe trusting of yourself.
0: So, kore te kōrero e hua. 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

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It's your girl Po bringing you the hi, the wehi, the wana. 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Huge mihi again going out to my whanaunga Karuna Thurlow for this one. Keeping our real sharp and tasty. Today's kiwaha is ko te arero anō ka mōhio. 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

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Careful now. Text me when was the last time you or someone you know got straight up caught out. 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I know you got stories. I know Sizzle Mete Word to Kill Bill. Whakarongo mai, Tahu FM.

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8: Kia ora, kia ora, Māori ora. 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
9: They don't know. 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

Talk FM, kura Dilla Strait featuring Lawton Kora, me te wai te tāwarana. Okay, te whare kura o te kura kaupapa Māori o te whānau tai, te whare kura o te kura whakapūmau have been sweating, putting in the work, practicing, putting in all the extra hours for their stand at this year's secondary national kapahaka competitions held in Tauranga Moana. Nā reira, this Sunday they have a dress rehearsal happening at Para Kia Ora. The doors open at 3 p.m. Bring a koha and bring all your whānau and come and celebrate and support our rangatahi who will be representing Waitaha at this year's National Secondary Kapahaka Competitions, okay? You don't want to miss it because these are our two kura kaupapa, the only two that we have here in Ōtautahi. So you know you're going to get the goods watching these two kura, whare kura, performing. So bring the whole whānau and we'll see you down at Para Kia Ora this Sunday from 3 p.m. onwards. Koha entry too. Savage and Radna Mete Waiata, they don't know on tahu.

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1: Kia ora, no mai ki te puna wānaka. 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

get all kawehu to kite in the cake. 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What are they grateful for this past week gone? Kei au o rātou whakaustu whai ake. Dave and Tim's up next with Rain Dance on Tahu.

0: Top FM, kura T-Pain, me te wai ta Armsprong. Anei ngā whakawhetai mai, aku hua mahi I te rangi nei. And I caught one of my co-workers off guard. Let's see if you can tell which one it is in these messages. Whakarongo mai. It's whakawhetai Friday. What are you grateful for today?
1: That it's Friday and I get to go home in a few hours.
0: Okay, it's whakawhetai Friday. What are you grateful for today?
2: Sunshine.
3: Oh, jeez.
0: It's whakawhetai Friday.
3: No, no.
0: What are you grateful for? What are you grateful for?
3: No, I'm out. I'm grateful for this cheese bloody toasty.
0: It's whakawhetai Friday. What are you grateful for?
4: Oh, I'm grateful that I could cope up by holding a dress rehearsal this weekend because I can't wait to watch my cousins and nieces and, yeah, and a whānau, a hapuri take that stage. Get ready for next. Let's go.

FM, kona Mace, me te waiata, welcome back. Nei rā te whakatauki o te rā, well it's not a whakatauki, it's a kiwaha. And massive shout out going out to my whanaunga Karuna Thurlow.

moment when the truth speaks for itself and you can't even backpedal out of it. It's like, you didn't just hear it, you saw it. Case closed, cuzzy. So be careful today, whānau. Don't get yourself in a situation where it's giving, nah, that wasn't me, but the receipts, they don't lie. Ko te arero anō ka mōio.

0: or not to bus. It's a choice a lot of us make every day. Right now, it might not stack up, but it could. Tell us what would get you on board by visiting the Metro website today.
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PFM Kona, One Drop Nation featuring Chad Chambers, Mithi Waiata, Airi Loving, Haere Ake Nei, It's Not That Serious, my favourite segment, Utoni Mai, and they are Big Sean, Mithi Waiata on up, on Tahu.

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It's not that serious. Kia ora, kia ora. Mauri ora e te whānau, Chikilpo, bringing you not so serious news, local edition. All right, so picture this, Ōtautahi. This week, someone's gone viral, not for a flash car or big win, but for leaving their washing on the line during that wild wind, and it ended up three houses down. I'm talking socks on fences, hoodies doing a tour of the neighborhood like they're on a hikoi, even auntie's good old tea towel just hanging out somewhere it shouldn't be. And the best part? Instead of being mad, the neighbors just brought everything back like a little community clothing drive. I love that. Honestly, that's peak Ōtautahi behavior, man. Lose your laundry, go to yarn, and maybe a new bestie over the fence. The moral of the story, fun.

0: the cheerleader. 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You should come through. Tupac's meant to wire to changes.
1: Well, that's the way it is. 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
0: That's just the way it is. Things will never be the same. Also, Jordan with a wire head, ain't he, Hall?
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FM, Chris Brown and her me te waiata come through. 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Ko te māramataka Māori, hei a pōpō. Ko o mutu. O mutu, we're coming to the end of this Māori month, which is the end of a cycle, the end of another cycle. So, time to kick any of the unhealthy habits that you've been trying to kick, okay? Time to make changes in your life because...

0: new beginnings, and you don't want to take anything in that's just going to weigh you down, hold you back. Echo, time to like get rid of the extra baggage, whānau. 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Ane āsa shen me te waita, have you ever seen the rain on tahu?
1: Yeah.

Tau FM Wizkid, me te waia ta mood. 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Hei te Monday. Yes, my weekend has officially started. Kia bai ngā rangi whakata.

marama. Narita, that's me. I'm out of here. Whanau. Have a great weekend. Safe weekend. Tūtaua mai runga, tūtaua mai raro, tūtaua mai roto, tūtaua mai waho, kia tau ai te Māori tū, te Māori ora, ki te katoa, haumi e hui e, tā iki e, pomari e, tū whānau.

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2: Hoia nei ngā rongorongo kōrero o tēnei hāora.
3: In this update, politicians have been out in force at this year's field days at Hamilton's Mystery Creek. The government and opposition parties have made numerous policy announcements aimed at farmers throughout the week. Infometrics Chief Executive Brad Olsen says it's a good thing.
4: Important, though, that politicians do get out and about, hear what's happening in the primary sector. Yes, they'll offer some policies and ideas, but I expect this week they would have heard a lot of views as well, and that's just as important.
3: Latest announcements included the government reducing the annual forestry contribution to the emissions trading scheme to $10.28 a hectare. Minister Todd McClay also says each of the 60 young farmers clubs across the country will get a $1,000 grant. Official figures show arrivals into the country are up 2% on a year ago, while departures are down 7%. Annual net migration has risen almost 23,000, up from a gain of just over 12,000 the year before. A 34-year-old South Auckland police officer has been charged with making intimate visual recordings. The alleged offending was in Botany Downs and Manukau in 2021, 2024 and 2025. Lachlan Rennie has the story.
5: The officer's been stood down to reappear in Manukau District Court in 3 months. In unrelated charges, court action's underway for three Auckland and Wellington officers accused of possessing objectionable material. That follows reviews after Deputy Police Commissioner Jevon McSkimming was found to possess child exploitation and bestiality content.
3: A 20-year-old is facing multiple charges accused of pointing a firearm at people in Palmerston North's The Square this morning. A police dog team located the alleged offender and his vehicle with the help of CCTV. Officers found the weapon, live ammunition and drugs and took the man into custody without incident. A do-not-drink water notice for Ruapehu's Waiuru has been lifted. It had been imposed due to excessive aluminium levels. The Defence Force controls the water supply and says latest samples are compliant, so water can be used as normal. That's news. In sport, rugby, the first Super Pacific semi-final is just getting underway in Hamilton, pitting the Chiefs against the champion Crusaders. Chiefs assistant coach Marty Burke says he hasn't needed to ask his players to find a new gear. He feels everyone has brought a new level of energy in preparation for the game. Burke says this week's coaching job has been more a case of reining the players in.
6: I've had a massive spring in these steps, so trying to hold them back early in the week was a bit of a challenge, but hopefully we get to see them go today. Being physically ready for it, we know they're going to get up for it. Everyone dreams of playing in a semi-final.
3: In football, injured All Whites goalkeeper Ollie Sale reckons New Zealand can create history and qualify for the World Cup knockout stage. The Auckland FC keeper says the first step is to secure at least a point against Iran.
7: Go out there with a confident performance and settle with a draw, that's okay. And then you can really attack the Egypt game. Coming up against Belgium in that last game will be difficult if you need all 3 points. So we need to see the All Whites pick up a win in those first two games if we're going to see it happen.
3: That's sport. I'm Tony Doe. Ahu.

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4: Hoia nei ngā rongorongo kōrero o tēnei haora.
5: In this update, public servants are being reminded to keep politically neutral as the election nears. Police say they'll review whether new Labour candidate Police Superintendent Rakesh Naidu shared sensitive information with Labour during the selection process. He's been working as the Police Partnership Manager for Iwi and Ethnic Communities and is now 13th on Labour's list. Academic Jeff Plimmer says neutrality is crucial to maintaining public trust.
6: Neutrality is more important than ever. And so it's really important that the public service absolutely look at its conduct and its behaviour.
5: A fire has broken out at Wellington Airport. Fire and Emergency New Zealand has confirmed there is a fire. Smoke can be seen billowing from the terminal area. At this stage, there are a few details about the incident. Labour says the Auditor General should look into record keeping in the Prime Minister's office. The Chief Ombudsman is investigating how an Official Information Act request was handled when lobbying documents on climate change law weren't released. Labour MP Camilla Belich has asked the Auditor General for a formal audit. The Sensible Sentencing Trust says the government is kicking the can down the road on coward punch sentencing. The Justice Committee isn't recommending a mandatory minimum non-parole period for the crime, despite backing from New Zealand First and ACT. The committee suggests the Crimes Amendment Bill isn't the appropriate vehicle for change. But Sensible Sentencing Trust spokeswoman Louise Parsons says because of technicalities, the government could still go ahead with it.
7: If they choose to, they can actually get this over the line before the election, and then they would be actually giving what they promised, tougher sentencing, which means going tough on crime.
5: The Air Force has helped rescue 8 people from boats in the Pacific this week. A P-8A Poseidon crew was asked to look for a small craft in Fijian waters as it headed to refuel in Fiji en route to a search and rescue mission off Kiribati. The team found the boat and passed its details on to the Fijian Navy, which collected the 5 on board. The Poseidon then went on to locate a small fishing boat carrying 3 people, which had been missing off Kiribati. That's news. In sport, rugby, the Chiefs are pounding the Crusaders in the first Super Pacific semi-final in Hamilton. The Crusaders have not much more than pride to play for after trailing 42-5 at half-time, the Chiefs running in 6-1. Meanwhile, New Zealand officials say any plan to keep Moana Pacifica alive will need to be signed off by the end of the month. The Samoan and Tongan governments have reportedly held talks with the New Zealand Ministry of Foreign Affairs and Trade about reallocating existing aid into support for the club, with the expectation of 4 matches being held in the islands. NZR boss Steve Lancaster says the clock is ticking for any rescue package to be signed off. In football, Auckland FC Foundation striker and fan favourite Guillermo Mai is leaving the club after 2 seasons. He scored 16 goals in his 58 appearances. And at the World Cup, co-hosts Mexico have started their campaign with a 2-0 win over South Africa, while South Korea have come from behind to beat the Czech Republic 2-1. That's sport. I'm Tony Doe.
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1: Oia nei ngā rongorongo kōrero o tēnei haora.
2: In this update, a fire at Wellington Airport has been upgraded to a third alarm with evacuated passengers visible on the tarmac. The alarm was sent at 7:15 after reports a piece of machinery was on fire. Two-ladder trucks, a command unit and breathing apparatus is in attendance. White smoke has been seen billowing from the terminal. National Party MP Tim Costley posted to his social media from the airport's tarmac, saying he couldn't get off his plane due to the fire. A new poll shows there's been no post-budget boost for National, but the coalition would still narrowly remain in power. Labour scores highest in the latest Taxpayers Union Courier poll, up 0.3 of a percent to 32.2. National has squeaked up 0.1 to 30.1%. But both have each lost a seat compared with last month's poll, ceding ground to the smaller players. The Greens are on 11.5%, up 1.8, and ACT is on 7.8, up 1.3. New Zealand First has slid 0.3 to 11.4, while Te Pāti Māori has dropped 1 to sit on 3.1%. The Sensible Sentencing Trust says the government can still change sentencing laws for coward punches, if it has the willpower. While ACT and New Zealand First both back a minimum non-parole period for the crime, it's not going ahead. A Justice Committee report doesn't recommend it, suggesting the coward punch legislation before Parliament is not the appropriate vehicle. But Sensible Sentencing Trust spokeswoman Louise Parsons says the government could get it done before the election if it wanted.
3: By not having any minimum sentencing, it's giving the judiciary all the power that they already have. They've had an opportunity to do this for 24 years and they've done nothing.
2: The Ministry of Justice says prisoner numbers are set to surge 35% in the next decade. The Ministry's projections forecast an increase from 11,240 to 15,200 by June 2036. It says the number of cases coming to court is likely to decrease in that time, but serious cases will rise. The remand population is expected to increase almost 50% by 2036. That's news. In sports, rugby in the Super Pacific semi-final at Hamilton between the Chiefs and the Crusaders, the Chiefs have simply put the Crusaders to the sword. They were ahead 42-5 at half-time, running in 6-1, effectively ending the game as a contest as the Crusaders hung on for pride. And the Chiefs ended up winning 49-12. They'll go on to meet the winner of the Hurricanes Blues semi-final in the competition grand final. In football, injured All Whites goalkeeper Ollie Sale reckons New Zealand can create history and qualify for the knockout stage of the World Cup. The Auckland FC keeper says the first step to make the fairy tale a reality is to secure at least a point against Iran.
4: Go out there with a confident performance and settle with a draw, that's okay, and then you can really attack the Egypt game. Coming up against Belgium in that last game will be difficult if you need all 3 points, so we need to see the All Whites pick up a win in those first two games if we're going to see it happen.
2: Mexico has won the opening match of the tournament on home soil, downing South Africa 2-0, while South Korea defeated the Czech Republic by 2-1 after coming from behind. That's sport. I'm Tony Doe.
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1: Hoia nei ngā rongorongo kōrero o tēnei haora.
2: In this update, firefighters are still struggling to get a fire at Wellington Airport under control. The blaze in the domestic departure area broke out about 7:15 this evening. It was made a third alarm fire with a big emergency services turnout. The terminal was evacuated and some flights diverted. Other passengers were stuck on their aircraft after landing. Firefighters say a piece of machinery caught fire, but details are sketchy. There's been no post-budget boost for National, but a new poll shows the coalition will still narrowly hold power at the election. Political reporter Ethan Griffiths has the numbers.
3: Labor scores highest in today's Taxpayers Union Courier poll, up 0.3% to 32.2. National's squeaked up 0.1 to 30.1%, but both have each lost a seat compared to last month's poll, ceding ground to the smaller players.
2: The Greens are on 11.5%, up 1.8, and ACT is on 7.8, up 1.3. New Zealand First is down to 11.4. Te Pāti Māori has dropped 1 to 3.1%. The importance of political neutrality in the public service is being highlighted as the election approaches. It follows confirmation police are reviewing whether new Labour candidate Rakesh Naidu shared any sensitive information while he was a superintendent. Academic Dr. Jeff Plimmer says neutrality and transparency are more important than ever.
4: It's crucially important now because New Zealand society, according to survey data, is quite polarised.
2: Ebola cases continue to rise in the Democratic Republic of Congo, which is already dealing with ongoing conflict. More than 100 people have died of the highly infectious disease, and at least 600 cases are confirmed. Surveillance, contact tracing and testing are scaling up across the region, with concerns it's gone undetected for some time. Doctors Without Borders coordinator Dr. Jean Ndong says the local health system is under immense strain.
5: Congo is a big country. There have been some improvement, but we still need to do more than what we have been doing so far.
2: That's news. In sport, rugby, the Chiefs have hammered the Crusaders in their Super Pacific semi-final at Hamilton. They meet the winner of tomorrow's semi between the Hurricanes and the Blues. The Chiefs were ahead 42-5 at half-time and went on to win 49-12 against a shell-shocked Crusaders outfit. Meanwhile, New Zealand officials say any plan to keep Moana Pacifica alive will need to be signed off by the end of the month. The Samoan and Tongan governments have reportedly held talks with the Ministry of Foreign Affairs and Trade about reallocating existing aid into support for the club, with the expectation four matches will be held in the islands. In football, Nine cap all-white Ollie Sale believes New Zealand qualifying from pool play at the World Cup isn't a pipe dream. He feels they could spring a surprise knockout appearance from Group G, consisting of Iran, Egypt and Belgium. But he stresses the all-whites opening match against Iran, a team ranked 64 places higher, is crucial.
6: Obviously our heart says that's what we want to happen, but I think it's very realistic. The importance of the first game can't be overstated. That's going to set the tone. I don't think it's a must win, but it's definitely a must not lose.
2: That's sport. I'm Tony Doe.
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1: Oia nei ngā rongorongo kōrero o tēnei haora.
2: In this update, firefighters are still battling a blaze at Wellington Airport. They've reportedly had to cut through a wall and the roof to access the flames. Flights have been diverted or cancelled and passengers are being advised they'll have to return to the airport tomorrow to collect their luggage. All Air New Zealand flights in and out of the capital are on hold. At this stage, details are sketchy, but it's understood the fire broke out in a piece of machinery. The terminal was evacuated, but there are no reports of injuries. A new poll shows there's been no post-budget boost for National, but the Coalition would still narrowly remain in power in November. Labour scores highest in the latest Taxpayers Union Courier poll, up 0.3% to 32.2. National squeaked up a point to 31 to 30.1%, but both have each lost a seat compared with last month's poll, ceding ground to the smaller players. The Greens are on 11.5%, up 1.8. ACT is on 7.8, up 1.3. NZ First slid 0.3 to 11.4, while Te Pāti Māori has dropped 1 to sit on 3.1%. The New Zealand Wine Growers Group is backing a bill set to limit who can submit on alcohol licence applications. MPs have heard submissions on the Sale and Supply of Alcohol Amendment Bill. It would limit objections to licence applications to only those living or working in the same council area or within a kilometre of the proposed licensed premises. Chief Executive Philip Gregan says national decisions like law changes merit a national conversation, but it's a different story for local decisions.
3: As a national organisation, we do not get involved in individual licence applications.
2: Police searching Lake Tekapo for a missing man have located a body. The dive squad began looking following a report of a person entering the water around 8 o'clock on Thursday night. The death will be referred to the coroner. That's news. In sport, cricket, Kane Williamson has retired from the game completely with immediate effect. He finishes with the most New Zealand test runs, most centuries, and an astonishing average of 54.06. In rugby, the Chiefs have battered the Crusaders 49-12 in the first Super Pacific semi-final in Hamilton. Meanwhile, New Zealand officials say any plan to keep Moana Pacifica alive will need to be signed off by the end of the month. The Samoan and Tongan governments have reportedly held talks with the Ministry of Foreign Affairs and Trade about reallocating existing aid into support for the club, with the expectation of four matches being played in the islands. NZR boss Steve Lancaster says the clock is ticking for any rescue package to be signed off.
4: We don't want to see a repeat of where we're at now, so we want to have absolute confidence that anyone that picks up the licence to operate that team is able to do so sustainably.
2: In football, Auckland FC Foundation striker and fan favourite Guillermo Mai is leaving the club. He scored 16 goals in his 58 appearances. And at the World Cup, co-hosts Mexico have started their campaign with a 2-0 win over South Africa, while the South Koreans have come from behind to beat the Czech Republic 2-1. That's sport. I'm Tony Doe.
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0: The beat of the South.

Yeah, yeah, hata nee fai. 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Then you say I'm wrong. But what if I'm right? Yeah, hata wiki ai. Yeah.

0: 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The beat of the South.
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0: Ono karaka I te atate wā. 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
1: Oia nei ngā rongorongo kōrero o tēnei haora.
2: In this update, the cause of a fire which caused chaos at Wellington Airport last night is still unknown. Fire and Emergency received the alarm at 7:15pm with at least 8 appliances responding and travellers evacuated onto the tarmac. A Wellington Airport spokesperson says the Southwest Pier and Main Terminal building were evacuated and no one is reported to be hurt. The airport will be open as usual today. However, there may be some flow-on disruptions to flights, so passengers are advised to check directly with the airlines. Opportunity Party leader Kew Lay Wong thinks she can take out the Labour stronghold Mount Albert seat. Wong's launching a campaign dedicated to her race for the electorate this weekend. The seat's currently held by Labour MP Helen White, but in the past it's been held by former Prime Ministers Helen Clark and Jacinda Ardern. White narrowly won the seat over National's Melissa Lee in 2023. Wong says she wouldn't be going for it if she didn't think it was winnable.
3: We needed to make sure that if we were going to go for an electorate, we could really do it justice.
2: Police are searching for the owner of a light blue dinghy found at the Far North's Hehe Beach. The vessel, around 6 feet long with a worn-off white interior, was found at 5pm on Thursday. A fishing net with floats, 3 freshly caught fish and a wooden bench seat were located inside. Police say they want to rule out the vessel being linked to anyone missing or in distress. To the US, and at least 11 people have been shot and one person is dead after a mass shooting in Texas. This follows an hours-long standoff between the shooter and police in the west city of Midland. Mayor Lori Blong confirms the shooter is dead. CNN's Ryan Young says SWAT teams and police swarmed the area.
4: This all happened on West Wall Street there in the Midland area. We know that there's plenty of victims at the hospital who are undergoing surgery right now.
2: That's news. Turning to sports, and the Chiefs have surged to a fourth straight Super Rugby final with an emphatic 49-12 semi-final win over the Crusaders in Hamilton. The hosts stunned their rivals with 6 converted tries in the first half to lead 42-5 at the break. The loss is the Crusaders' biggest in competition history. The Chiefs will face the winner of tonight's second semi-final between the Hurricanes and Blues in the decider. Kane Williamson has retired from cricket. The 35-year-old has exited the game ahead of the second test against England at the Oval starting Wednesday. Fans are left to bask in the glory he bestowed upon the sport during a 15-year international career which has straddled what must be New Zealand's greatest era, culminating in leading the Black Caps to the inaugural World Test Championships crown in 2021. He finishes with the most New Zealand test runs, most centuries, and an astonishing average of 54.06. The Dolphins have thumped the Roosters 48-10 in the NRL in Brisbane. That's sport. I'm Kalia Strong.
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1: Koia nei ngā rongorongo kōrero o tēnei haora.
2: In this update, flights at Wellington Airport are back in the air after a fire broke out in the domestic terminal. Travellers in the southwest pier and main terminal were evacuated at 7:15 last night with smoke billowing across the runway. Air New Zealand Chief Operations Officer Kate Boyer says services will go ahead as planned today and they're adding extra seats to accommodate customers whose flights were disrupted. A fire investigator is heading to the scene. A general practice organisation is slamming a potential GP fees freeze, saying the government's trying to pass the buck. A proposed shake-up to Health New Zealand's funding system would see fees frozen for 12 months from July, with overall funding increases of 6%. General practitioner's Aotearoa chair, Dr. Buzz Burrell, says he supports lowering patient fees, but this announcement shows a serious lack of understanding.
3: If the government is underfunding it, then the shortfall needs to be paid by somebody, and that's going to be the patient. And if there's a fees increase freeze, that locks in an underfunding of general practice.
2: International visitor numbers continue to climb. Stats NZ data out today shows 288,000 international visitors came to New Zealand in April 2026, up 8% on the same period last year. It includes visitor numbers from China, surging past 32,000, up 52% compared to the same time last year. And just one major South Island ski field will be opening on time, following a warmer than expected start to winter. Coronet Peak is the first to open, following a successful fortnight running its new snowmaking factory on the Lunar Slopes. The Remarkables, Mount Hutt and Cadrona will open next weekend. NZ Ski CEO Paul Anderson says they're expecting to get a decent dump of snow throughout the week.
4: There's a couple of good systems coming through that are starting to trend to the southwest, which is fantastic for Queenstown. And then Mount Hutt gets the tail end of those.
2: That's news to sport now. And the Chiefs have stunned the Crusaders 49-12 in their Super Rugby semi-final in Hamilton. The hosts led 42-5 at halftime before showing defensive grit to inflict the biggest defeat on the Crusaders in competition history. Chiefs coach Jono Gibbs feels the result was earned by a ruthless performance on both sides of the ball.
5: That came off good defensive pressure, some turnover attack, you know, and we needed to move that ball quickly to get away from them. That first 40, we were able to capitalise on errors. And I thought we took our opportunities well.
2: Liam Lawson has lost his career-best equaling fifth-place F1 finish from the Monaco Grand Prix after a penalty on Alpine's Pierre Gasly was overturned. Gasly had crossed the line third but was initially relegated to seventh after stewards enforced two separate five-second time penalties for speeding in the pit lane. That's sport. I'm Kalia Strong.

0: karaka I te atatewa. 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
1: Oia nei ngā rongorongo kōrero o tēnei haora.
2: In this update, flights at Wellington Airport are back in the air after a fire broke out in the domestic terminal. Joey Dwyer reports.
3: Travellers in the southwest pier and main terminal were evacuated at 7:15 last night with smoke billowing across the runway. International flights resumed last night. Air New Zealand Chief Operations Officer Kate Boyer says services will go ahead as planned today, and they're adding extra seats to accommodate customers whose flights were disrupted.
2: A fire investigator is heading to the scene. A former lawyer claims he held 15 phone conversations with the detective leading the investigation into the Pike River disaster. Christopher Harder says his discussions with Detective Inspector Grant Wormald between June 2024 and May 2025 were recorded and later transcribed into a document. Jamie Cunningham reports.
4: The document outlines details about witness interviews, search warrants and evidence gathered. Harder, who was struck off as a lawyer for professional misconduct, says he compiled the document while working with some Pike River families. Police say the investigation's in its final stages and can't comment further.
2: Elon Musk has become the world's first trillionaire as SpaceX goes public on the US stock exchange. Shares started trading at $150 but quickly jumped to $160, propelling his rocket satellite and data center company into the ranks of the world's most valuable companies. Musk says he didn't think the company had much of a chance when he started it.
5: If people had told me this was going to happen, I was like, man, you must be smoking some really good crack. Because I think this company's going to fail.
2: Back home, and nearly all South Island ski fields have pushed back their opening weekends after a warm start to June left the slopes short of snow. Arrowtown's Coronet Peak is good to go, but the Remarkables, Cadrona and Mount Hutt ski fields will open next week. That's news in sport and a monumental cricketing declaration. Kane Williamson is retiring immediately from the international game ahead of New Zealand's second test against England starting Wednesday. At 35, Williamson wants to pursue other interests.
6: Total commitment and drive, and that drive in professional sport, it's narrow, you know. It's a pretty narrow space to be as an athlete, but it's amazing because you're following a passion and you're doing something every day to try and be better at it.
2: And a relentless first half has spurred the Chiefs to a 49-12 Super Rugby semi-final win over the Crusaders in Hamilton. The hosts ran in six converted tries in the first 40 to advance to a fourth straight final and inflicted the heaviest defeat on the Crusaders in competition history. That's sport. I'm Kalia Strong. Oh.

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1: Oia nei ngā rongorongo kōrero o tēnei haora.
2: In this update, investors are jumping for a piece of SpaceX as Elon Musk becomes the world's first trillionaire. Shares in the rocket, satellite and data center company started trading at $150 US, but quickly jumped to $160, making SpaceX one of the world's most valuable companies. CNN correspondent Hedis Gold says there's unprecedented demand for shares right now.
3: There's just a lot of excitement around this IPO and around the company and, of course, around Elon Musk and what he is selling and his vision for the future.
2: Iran says a deal with the US has never been closer, but denies reports a final agreement has been reached. US President Donald Trump has repeatedly insisted a deal is all but signed. It follows tit-for-tat strikes between America and Iran in recent days. Sky News Washington correspondent Jonathan Kearsley says the devil will be in the detail.
4: Right now it is about trying to reopen the Strait of Hormuz. It's about trying to stop the conflict. The senior administration official was also reflecting on the idea there's been some concern from Israel in particular around this.
2: Back home, and flights have resumed at Wellington Airport after a fire in the domestic terminal yesterday evening disrupted travel plans. Smoke billowed from the terminal and across the runway as dozens of firefighters arrived to battle the blaze soon after 7 p.m. Air New Zealand says its services will go ahead as planned today, and they're adding extra seats to accommodate customers whose flights were cancelled. Meanwhile, flights at Auckland Airport are being delayed or cancelled due to fog. New Zealand First candidate Elliot Ikilei has announced he's stepping down as a spokesperson for Hobson's Pledge. The political lobby group, which campaigns against race-based policies, was founded in 2016 by former National Party leader Don Brash. Ikilei isn't the first person New Zealand First has recruited from the group, with number three on the party list, Casey Costello, being another. Ikilei says although the vehicle is changing, the fight stays the same, supporting equal citizenship. That's news. Two sport and scars from the past have inspired the Chiefs to flip the script on one of their biggest Super Rugby rivals. The Chiefs have surged to a fourth straight final after inflicting a 49-12 defeat on the Crusaders, the defending champions' biggest loss in history. The Crusaders had won the last three meetings between the sides, including last year's final. Coach Jono Gibbs says captain Luke Jacobson delivered a motivating message after their most recent loss in Christchurch.
5: We knew we were going to have to beat them somewhere in the playoffs, and that we would have the opportunity to show in a playoff game things that we'd learned and our hard-fought wisdom, and we'd be able to put those things into practice.
2: Co-hosts Canada have rescued a 1-1 draw in their Football World Cup opener with Bosnia and Herzegovina. Bosnia stunned the home crowd with a first-half goal before Canadian substitute Kyle Larin levelled things up with a 78th-minute strike. That's your sport. I'm Kalia Strong.
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8: Kia ora nā kohone tēnei, no mai. Ki Te Ngaru, the new wave. I'll be keeping locked for the bangers, all the vibes from 10 a.m. to 3 p.m. on your Saturday. Let's get straight into it. We've got some Macy Rika, Monica, but here's Hope with Pumo. Tahu FM. The

before you walk out of my life. Coming up, we've got Te Wehi, Kolohe Kai, but here's Messi Dika of Tangaroa Whakamau Tai, some Nehi for your morning on your Saturday, because the beat of the South.

hoki mai ki tērā, haurua mai I te te kaukaraka, and if you're just tuning in now, welcome to Te Ngaru, the new wave. Happy Saturday. We've got some hops coming up, Maoli, but here's Twister with Hope. Tahu FM, the beat of the South.

Tahu FM, kohone tēnei, koenenga wātai, whaike nei, to finish at the Kaukaraka on your Rahoroi Saturday. We've got some Tomorrow People, Uncles, Alicia Keys, but here's he waka ko tuia, fuia te aroha. Tahu FM, a beat of the South.

Vibes on Vibes, man. Tomorrow, people, just a little bit. We're coming up to 11 o'clock on your Saturday. I hope you're having a great day so far, getting ready for sports, or if you're playing sports, hey, smash it, man. Let's go. I'll be back straight after the break. The Beat of the South.

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1: Oia nei ngā rongorongo kōrero o tēnei haora.
2: In this update, airport delays at two centres across the North Island this morning. Fog is causing major travel disruption at Auckland Airport, with dozens of domestic flights either cancelled or delayed due to fog. Meanwhile, Wellington Airport is recovering after a fire broke out yesterday evening in the domestic terminal. A spokesperson says travellers have been rebooked on alternative flights, but there may be some flow-on disruptions, so passengers should check directly with their airlines. A former lawyer says he held 15 phone conversations with the detective leading the investigation into the Pike River disaster. Christopher Harder says his discussions with Detective Inspector Grant Wormald between June 2024 and May 2025 were recorded and later transcribed into a document. Jamie Cunningham reports.
3: The document outlines details about witness interviews, search warrants and evidence gathered. Harder, who was struck off as a lawyer for professional misconduct, says he compiled the document while working with some Pike River families. Police say the investigation's in its final stages and can't comment further.
2: Floods, landslides and storms may be the most common natural disasters in New Zealand, but it turns out earthquakes are considered scarier. A Natural Hazards Commission survey found most people expect a big earthquake could cause moderate to substantial damage to their home. 70% of surveyed homeowners say they're aware of how they can make their home safer and stronger, but time and money is holding them back. Education Manager Hamish Armstrong says there's no need to be scared, but we do need to prepare.
4: Every small action, it makes a difference. You might not be able to do everything right now, but making a plan for it is a really important step, and making those initial checks is something that most New Zealanders can do themselves.
2: That's news. In sport, and Black Caps coach Rob Walters showing full support following the sudden retirement of one of New Zealand's great cricketers. Kane Williamson is immediately retiring from the international cricket ahead of New Zealand's second test against England starting Wednesday. Williamson finishes with the most New Zealand test runs, most centuries, and an astonishing average of 54.06. Walters says Williamson is a cricketing unicorn who's always put the team first.
5: He joked earlier to say that, you know, if Rachin had to phone him up and ask him to throw balls, that he'd be there in a heartbeat. You know? Again, just sort of sums him up as a human. You'd want his name on the sheet every day of the week because he's a legend, but you'd only want him there for the right reasons. And I think he's walked away with those in check.
2: A late goal has seen Canada salvage a 1-1 draw in their Football World Cup opener with Bosnia and Herzegovina in Toronto. That's sport. I'm Kalia Strong.
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6: Tala falava kohone tēnei nau mai ki te ngaru, the wave on your Saturday. I'll be keeping lock for all the bangers, all the vibes, all the way to 3 p.m. We got some J Boog Mark up here, Swiss with Blue Bayou. You're on Tahu.

Tahu FM, there's Mark after the Hapara coming up. Next, we've got some 660 with We Made It, Kino Watson with Bring It On. But here's J Boog with All Night. Tahu FM, the beat of the South.

Waikitahu FM, there's 660 with We Made It. Coming up next, we've got Tevin Campbell, Post Malone, Mohi. And then we've got Hamo Dao, Little Fun, featuring Sammy J, the beat of the South.

Cause why? That was Post Malone with I Like You, Hodua Mai I Te Tekau Matahi Karaka. And if you're just tuning in now, welcome to Te Ngaru. We've got some Rory Noble, Kerala. Right now we've got Tevin Campbell, Back to the World, the Beat of the South.

What's good, what's goody? There's Rory Noble with Meaha E to finish out the Kuma Tahi Karaka. We've got some Beyonce, Chris Brown and Leon Thomas. But right now we've got Nicks with Too Close, the Beat of the South.